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1: Well, I got a great feel-good story for you today. It's Holly Taylor, and it's from Emma. She had sent in just a feel-good story to celebrate the kind acts of those in her community. She had lost her home due to a wildfire, and so when you're in those situations, you have to replace everything. So she needed makeup, went to the drugstore, grabbed all the makeup that she needed, and went up to the till. And the lady there just looked at her and said, "Are you okay?" It was just written all over her face that she was not doing well that day. Plus, oh, makeup is so expensive. No one willingly replaces it all at the same time. So this lady had some good intuition. So she asked her and said, "What's going on?" Emma explained the story and said that she was just replacing her makeup, lost her home due to the wildfire. The teller just kind of smiles at her and brings everything through. And then she hands it over to Emma and she's like, "Here you go." And she's like, "Oh, but don't I have to pay?" And the lady looked at her square in the eyes and says, "No."

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4: Hi, this is Dr. John Neufeld, and this is Back to the Bible, Canada's Bible Minute. Matthew 16, 5-6 says, "When the disciples reached the other side, they had forgotten to bring any bread. Jesus said to them, 'Watch and beware of the leaven of the Pharisees and the Sadducees.'" Now, the Pharisees were teachers who elevated human tradition to be equal with the Bible. And the Sadducees were the rulers of the land who discounted the eternal judgment that was to come. Human tradition and living for the present. It's like leaven, said Jesus. 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Watch out, says Jesus. Beware. Don't you let yourself fall into that trap. 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

0: Today is the National Day for Truth and Reconciliation. 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
7: 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It grounds people. 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

0: 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You are encouraged to wear an orange shirt in recognition of the Canadian residential school system.
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0: 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Wear an orange shirt and pray for those affected by the Canadian residential school system.
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7: Do you exercise? I do. I did a push-up today. Actually, I fell down, but I had to push myself back up, so that counts. Much of the exercise I engage in is unintentional. For instance, hopping around the living room after stepping on Lego pieces is unexpected. Seriously, I walk 6 to 8 miles a day and I do diddly squats. 1 Timothy 4:8 says, physical training is good, but training for godliness is much better, promising benefits in this life and in the life to come. How? By meditating on God's Word, obeying it, and having an active prayer life. Let's enroll in a spiritual fitness program today. First, I'm going out for a run because the ice cream truck is speeding past.
8: This is Laugh Again with Phil Calloway. 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Laugh Again, truth bringing laughter to life.
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A little Wednesday wisdom for us here. One of the best ways to grow in wisdom is to become a very, very good listener. Proverbs characterizes a fool as a person who refuses to listen to wise counsel. But the wise person absorbs the guidance of their counselors, of the people who've kind of gone before them and have a little more wisdom to share. We would do well to listen to this.

The National Day for Truth and Reconciliation is a day for education. Think of those affected by Canada's residential school system and reflect on its ongoing impact.

0: If you've had some time already this morning to think and to, you know, consider what this day was created for, perhaps your heart is bent in a direction of asking the Lord to bring peace and for people to know who Jesus is, because he is the Prince of Peace. And, you know, the Jesus film for many years was the first place that people have learned about his life. Did you know that Northern Canada Evangelical Mission has the film in several Indigenous languages, including Blackfoot and Cree? They also have a Cree hymn book available, doing a lot of ministry work in the Indigenous community. You can go to ncem.ca and learn more.
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I love it. I'm hearing from listeners who are saying, hey, I'm entering the Barbados contest every day. And I say, yes, please do. We love to hear from you on the Shine text line as we look forward to giving away a trip for a family of four to Barbados coming up this fall. And today's keyword is sand. Text that in on the Shine text line now for your chance to get in the draw.

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You are encouraged to wear an orange shirt in recognition of the Canadian residential school system. Oh.

0: Sometimes we think we have to, you know, open up our homes and have a big meal. And maybe for you in a few weeks, that'll be the case. Thanksgiving is coming. But what about on the go? Hospitality on the go can actually occur in the most ordinary and inconvenient places, wherever our feet take us throughout the day, whoever we come across, whoever we encounter and engage. And so may the Lord make us hospitable people as we travel through the day.
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9: If you want to prevent that, then you tell them it was a bad day and you're sorry. 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
10: Mm-hmm.
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She'd say, while there's breath, there's hope. 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Something to think about today if you've really been struggling to, you know, find some encouragement in what seems like a hopeless situation.

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0: 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And of course, our hearts are always in prayer that God would continue healing relationships, healing communities and families, healing for the glory of His name, because He is the ultimate healer. And for that, we are forever grateful.
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10: Canada honors residential school survivors and their families. 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

How about a little stress management, anybody? I'll take that. Thank you very much. And on the way, I'll actually share with you simple things we can do, really fun things, actually, not a to-do list, that can decrease our stress hormone levels. That feels important. That's coming up.

0: You've heard of a to-do list, but what about a to-don't list? Bad habits and tasks you don't need to do. That's what goes on the to-don't list. You know what? If you're working on a group project, maybe don't pick up other people's responsibilities. Let them give it a shot. Let them do it. Don't schedule everybody's everything for them if you can help it, especially if they're, you know, people who are capable of doing that on their own. And then finally, don't be afraid to delegate. I think that's something that, you know, we are afraid to do at times, but it's okay. They might do it differently, but it'll get done.
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welcome to fall. Finally, right? And of course, along with it, some gorgeous colors coming out everywhere you look, depending on where you're going, even the boulevards. I'm always amazed at this time of the year. So gorgeous to see these colors really start to shine in the next little while. Something to behold and to praise the Lord for.

0: September has been so fun on Shine FM. In just a few days, we're giving away our trip for a family of four to Barbados. Today is the last day to enter. Keyword is hotel. So get your name in there with the Shine text line and text us that word. You'll be in the draw. But got me thinking a little bit about some of those fun things that, you know, we've always dreamed of doing. And, you know, maybe it would feel like a bit of a miracle to get to do something like this. But in other ways, maybe there are some plans that we could be jumping on, we could be making and moving us in a direction of doing something we've always wanted to do, getting out of our comfort zones. I don't know. I've just kind of got me thinking today. 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
11: Today is the National Day for Truth and Reconciliation. 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

What an awesome time to be a part of the Shine family. So thankful that you're listening today. You get a chance to get in on that trip for a family of four to Barbados. Coming up here with our fall getaway contest, our keyword today is sand. 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

0: so many opportunities to explore Indigenous history and art today as we mark National Day for Truth and Reconciliation. And online, the National Gallery of Canada is filled with art and photography and stories. 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

You know, I keep hearing that patience is like a muscle. When you exercise it with the little things, you can get big and strong for the big things. And I think some of us might have an easier time with that than others. But I do think this is a good reminder. Our patience toward one another should mirror the patience that the Lord extends to us. Okay. Challenge accepted.

0: October begins tomorrow, and with it, Thanksgiving on the horizon, starting some new traditions in a new stage of life. Perhaps it's not the big turkey dinner anymore. Maybe that's a bit complicated, and instead you've decided to bring it down a little bit. A couple of different traditions we've tried that we've really enjoyed. One of them is a kind of a Thanksgiving brunch. And you potluck that. Nobody's cooking a big turkey, and it's a little more simple. And then another thing that we're trying this year is dessert potluck. So instead of the big meal, we just kind of have dessert together. And it feels like it's going to be a little bit more low-key, but maybe that's okay. You know, maybe sometimes you just need a year where it's very simple so that we can get down to the business of truly being thankful.
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It's a call to prayer. 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So as soon as you put humans in there, well, there's probably going to be some challenges. And so today, we pray that our churches would find unity amid diversity, that we would love one another with whom we have really maybe sometimes nothing in common but the gospel. And that's the kind of love that Jesus gives us for one another. It's incredible.

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0: What a great bit of news that God is our true comfort. He is our comforter. And that when we go through difficult times and difficult seasons, we can look in His Word and discover, a little bit of that comfort. Psalm 34, verse 18, the Lord is near to the brokenhearted and saves those who are crushed in spirit. The Lord is near to the brokenhearted and saves those who are crushed in spirit. There are so many things that we simply cannot fix by ourselves. And we know that God is at work even in these spaces. And so we seek His comfort and we seek His healing. And we know that He is faithful.
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8: And let me say this, guys, as I'm dealing with kids who hear other kids talk about their parents, and they're coming back with parental resentments and complaints.
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8: If you want to prevent that, then you tell them it was a bad day and you're sorry. You both had a bad day, and you commiserate together. 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But I think the thing that I think about more than the list, because I know I'm a list person too, I am learning to get out of the list, and this is part of dialectical behavioral therapy and mindfulness, and that is being present. Mm-hmm. It grounds people, and I am learning that in the midst of the frenzy of the shorts, what's more important is my presence than how we look to the school, how he looks in the midst of this.
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10: 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Yeah, we hate that too. Capital Plumbing and Heating. 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No surprises. No nonsense.
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